Getting things going in the final hour of tonight's big band program. That was Ted Heath's orchestra from the UK. And what you call a setup, because that was called Lullaby of Birdland. And right now, we're going to turn to some music made live at Birdland in New York City by trumpeter Maynard Ferguson and his orchestra on the 17th of June in 1959. This is a great band. Maynard with Don Ellis, Jerry Tyree, and Clyde Riesinger on trumpets, Slide Hampton and Don Sobeski trombones, Jimmy Ford alto sax, Carmen Leggio and Willie Maiden tenors, with John Lanny on baritone. The rhythm section is Joe Zawinul on piano, Jimmy Rouser bass, Frankie Dunlop drums. And we are going to hear the opening set from Birdland on the 17th of June in 59. And that's going to start off with a wonderful tune that you might not be familiar with called Nightlife. Then it's going to be The Mark of Jazz, and then Blue Birdland. What else would you play to close out a set at that nightclub in New York City? High note trumpeter Maynard Ferguson and his orchestra on the big bands on Jazz FM 91.

0: Maynard Ferguson and his orchestra live from Birdland in New York City on the night of June 17th in 1959 with the closing three tunes in his first set that evening. He began with Nightlife, a Benny Golson original. Nice tune, eh? And then something called The Mark of Jazz, contributed to the band's book by one of their trombonists, Slide Hampton. And they wound up with Jimmy Giuffre's Bluebird Land. Maynard Ferguson and his orchestra on Jazz FM 91.
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0: This is Glenn Woodcock with the final hour of Big Band Sounds tonight on Jazz FM 91, and we've been working our way through the 30s, and now we come to the year 1939. And we've got three in a row for you right here. Our last piece of music was Maynard Ferguson with Jimmy Giuffre's Blue Birdland. Well, we've got Blue Birds in the Moonlight. Benny Goodman's orchestra with Mildred Bailey to sing. Then it's Hal Kemp and instrumentally Blue Moonlight. And then what's bluer than blue? Deep Purple. And we'll hear Jimmy Dorsey's recording from 1939 with singer Bob Eberle. Three in a row from the year 1939 on Jazz FM 91.

three in a row from the year 1939. And we began the set with Benny Goodman's recording of Bluebirds in the Moonlight. The vocalist was Mildred Bailey, who was actually one of many singers who were auditioning to see who would fill the role of Martha Tilton. Then it was Hal Kemp's beautiful recording of Blue Moonlight, an arrangement by the band's piano player, John Scott Trotter. And he got that unique clarinet sound by having the reed section play their clarinets through megaphones with holes cut in the side so they could fit their hands in. And when they played in the low register, boy, that was a beautiful, haunting sound that they created. And finally, we heard Deep Purple. That was Bob Eberle singing with Jimmy Dorsey's band, a Decca recording from that year, 1939. Three more from that year now, starting off with the original recording of Tuxedo Junction. Not the hit recording, that was Glenn Miller's, but the original belonged to trumpeter Erskine Hawkins, and he used this as his theme song. And then the year's big novelty hit, recorded for Columbia by Kay Kaiser's orchestra with all the gang singing Three Little Fishies. And then Glenn Miller's orchestra and his theme, Moonlight Serenade. And if we've got time, maybe we'll sneak one in at the end by Gene Krupa, too. More music from 1939 on the Big Bands on Jazz FM 91.

po, skiddly did. Po, po, skiddly did. Po, po, skiddly did. Till all of a sudden they saw a shark.

four in a row from the year 1939, and that started with Erskine Hawkins and the original recording of Tuxedo Junction. Erskine Hawkins and the man who was known on his trumpet as the 20th Century Gabriel. Then it was the most popular novelty tune of the year, the Kay Kaiser rendition of Three Little Fishies, sung by Jenny Sims, Harry Babbitt, and Ishka Bibble. Then the theme song I just never get tired of hearing, Glenn Miller's Moonlight Serenade, still sends shivers up and down my spine whenever I listen to it. And finally, we sneaked in from 1939, Gene Krupa's recording of Drummin' Man, with Gene on the drums, of course, and vocalist Irene Day. Here is Swing Shift Big Band, directed by Jim John, and the Buddy Rich treatment of Big Swing Face.

0: First in that set, it was Swing Ship Big Band with Big Swing Face, and then Tommy Ambrose singing with Paul Grosny's orchestra in 2001, the appropriately titled, It's the Last Dance. And that was our last dance for this evening, but I'll be back at 5 next Sunday afternoon with 5 more hours of Big Band Sounds. Till next time, thank you so much for listening. I'm Glenn Woodcock. Good night.
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17: My name is Glenn Cross, and welcome to Session Notes. On this week's show, we have British-Canadian bassist and composer Duncan Hopkins. Duncan has been working at the highest levels of jazz for almost 30 years. In that time, he has worked with such luminaries as Diana Krall, Rob McConnell and the Boss Brass, the Canadian Jazz Quartet, Mark Murphy, to name but a few. He has toured extensively and can be heard on over 50 albums, numerous CBC, BBC, and NPR recordings. His new recording, Who Are You?, on TPR Records features two of Canada's great guitarists, Reg Swagger and Ted Quinlan, and presents the music of Kenny Wheeler. We hope you enjoy Duncan Hopkins here on Session Notes right here on Jazz FM 91.
18: This first track is Who Are You?, which is a song from an album Ken did with his band Azimuth, and the album was Azimuth 85. And it's a much different version than what we do. And I play the melody on this and a couple of great solos. You know, a lot of this album was put while I had arrangements and ideas of what I was doing. We just kind of went on the fly, and I asked Reg to do an introduction, and he said he wanted drums along with it, and then off we were. Off to the races, and these were all first-time live off the floor. So very exciting. And this is the title track, Who Are You?

Foxtrot is the next song up, and I took this from an album of Ken's called Double W, which is kind of a play on words for WW, which was his father, Wolf Wheeler. And this song is Foxtrot. It's a really challenging melody, and Reg and Ted Quinlan put the each took their own part and put it together. And it's for me, this is one of the more exciting songs on the recording. And just listening to Michel Lambert on drums is always a pleasure. So this is Foxtrot.

So the next song we have up is We Salute the Night, which I took from an album of Ken's called Flutterby Butterfly, a fantastic album. And this is a really challenging song. And what one of the sort of gimmicks that Ken used, or devices, I should say, I guess, in his writing was he would write, you know, a melody, and then he would repeat the melody, but in a different key. And this song follows that format. And so, yeah, very challenging melody. Reg takes one of the one of those sections, and then Ted takes the other section. And they're both tremendous musicians, Ted Quinlan and Reg Schwager. I mean, you really can't do too much better than that. And we didn't really rehearse. We did have a little get-together to, you know, figure out who was playing what. But there was no rehearsal as such. And in fact, the drummer was supposed to be Ted Warren. And two nights before the session, Ted called me up from a hospital bed that he was not well. But we had to go ahead. And there were too many... the wheels were in motion, as they were. So Reg got on the horn to his brother-in-law, Michel Lambert, in Montreal. He really wanted to come down and do this with us. So I met him the night before, so we certainly did not rehearse with Michel. So a lot of this, I had sort of the master plan in the sense that how we were going to do it, what songs we were going to do, and I had the songs, everything written out and ready to go. But we still left a lot of things to the moment. And it was one of the guitar players' ideas to play the beginning of the song sort of rubato and then head into the song. So, you know, an absolute shout out to the tremendous musicianship of Reg Schwager, Ted Quinlan, and Michel Lambert. And this is We Salute the Night.

So the next song up is an interesting one. This one is called Nicolette, which Ken recorded on an album called Angel Song, which is a beautiful album with Lee Konitz on there. And one of his, well, a very typical melody for him, a very lyrical writer is Ken. And he wrote this for his grandniece on his wife's side, I think. And he actually stopped playing it at some point, but I didn't know that at the time, and I was it's a beautiful song. So what you might notice on the playing is that because it's two guitars, we have two voices kind of playing the melody. There's a melody, counter melody. And but when that happens, there's no one to play the chords of the song. But this song is so cleverly constructed by Ken that we have just the melody and counter melody, and you will hear there is no backing guitar chords on the melody. We do when we start soloing, but on the melody itself, it is void of chords. And you don't really miss it because the song is so cleverly constructed. And so this is Nicolette by Ken Wheeler.

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8: I need to take a second to talk about Walter Sobczak, who was the recording engineer. He also ended up, well, I gave him co-producing credit because he took so much time with me in putting this album together. We initially met up at the Kleinberg Museum where the Group of Seven works are, and we walked around and talked about the music of Kenny Wheeler and how we wanted to record it. And he convinced me, mostly because he wasn't paying for it, but he convinced me to not record digitally. So we went to what is called 2-inch tape, which is exactly that, but it's like the old cassette tapes and a reel-to-reel machine. And what you don't get with that is you don't get several do-overs. You either have to do the entire thing over and sort of re-record, or you just take what you have. And that's what we did. We, as I said before, this is all first time playing these songs. And so I'm very, you know, thrilled how good the sound is on this. And Walter had his tape measure out to make sure that the mics were at the right place. And he took a lot of time to make sure that we were being recorded, and he really recorded some lovely sounds. And even now, he still continues to help me with that, and he helped me mix it as well at a studio where they had a board that many people have recorded on, The Police, The Rolling Stones, and the who's who of sort of the rock recording world, and then we did our little mixing over there as well. So that was pretty exciting. And so Walter, as I said, he had a lot to do with this recording. So you'll hear it maybe a little bit in this next song, which is Mark Time, which is probably Ken's probably most recorded song, I would think. It'd be up there with a couple of them. But Mark is Ken's son, and I actually just spoke to him this week, and he's coming to Canada in a couple of months, and it's lovely to get together with the family, the Wheeler family. And so Ken called this song Mark Time, and it starts off, as I said before, He had a few devices that he liked to use, and this is one, same kind of thing, a melody and a counter melody. But we start this one with Michel, the wonderful Michel Lambert on drums, and he starts it off, and then we just go. And this is Mark Time.

The last three tracks of this recording are part of the St. Catherine Suite, which was something that Ken suggested to me. He wrote Salina Street, which is the last part of the trilogy, and Kits I pulled from another album of his, and I'll talk about those. But Montebello, which is this next song, is something I wrote in the park in St. Catharines where I met Ken, in Montebello Park. And I wrote this kind of in Ken's style. So this is Montebello.

Kits is from a recording of Ken's from here in Toronto. He did it with CBC in 1976. And Kits is sort of the nickname of St. Catharines, which is why I included it. The album that it came from has, you know, a lot of great local musicians. Dave Young, Marty Morell is on drums, and Gary Williamson on Fender Rhodes on this particular album. So this is our version of Kits.

Salina Street is the final part of the suite and the final cut of the album. And that's a street that Ken Wheeler grew up on in St. Catharines. So he wrote this piece for six guitars. So clearly we're only two guitars in this band, so we took three passes on it to make it work. But this is something that has never been recorded or performed. So we were very excited to have, you know, the brilliant Ted Quinlan and Red Schwager take three passes and play all six parts for Salina Street.

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18: 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My name is Susan Hoyle Howison. The opportunity to host my own show came about because of a donation to Jazz FM that I made in the name of my very special late stepfather, Joseph Prevost. I'd also like to dedicate this show to him. In addition to being a math and physics educator, Joe was an accomplished professional drummer who introduced me to jazz at an early age and continued to expose me to new talent throughout his lifetime. He started teaching me jazz tunes when I was 7 years old, and we continued to share a love of jazz and exchange CDs of newfound artists until the day he died in 2021. For this show, I've chosen a few artists, all of whom happen to be women, and all but one are Canadian. While I've seen all of them perform several times, I have a particular special memory associated with one of their performances. The first artist I've chosen is Katie Lang. I first saw Katie Lang perform, along with her band The Reclines, at the Open Space Forum at Ontario Place in 1985. I think it was her first tour outside of Alberta. We hadn't heard of her, but the concerts were free back then, so we figured we had nothing to lose. Her performance was incredible, with her swirling skirts and her foot-stomping dance while belting out songs with her amazing vocal range. We've seen Katie Lang perform over the years, as she has changed her style, both musically and fashion-wise,

I've chosen this next track from Diana Krall's first album, Stepping Out. My first listen to Diana was her debut CD that my stepfather Joe sent me. One listen and I, like everyone else, became an instant fan of the young woman from Nanaimo, BC. Since that time in 1992, I've seen Diana perform many times. However, the most special memory to me was her performance at the Arts Commons Concert Hall in Calgary in 2017. I'd planned a special visit to Alberta to go to the concert with my stepfather after spending a few days together in Banff. Sadly, it was the last visit we had together before he became ill in 2021. During his final days, we often talked about what a great concert that was, and Joe's first listening choice was always Diana Krall. I chose the track Between the Devil and the Deep Blue Sea because I know Joe really appreciated the terrific drumming by Jeff Hamilton.

The third track I've selected is Ordinary People by Kelly Lee Evans. I first heard of Kelly Lee Evans right here on Jazz FM, where it was announced that this rising Canadian jazz singer would be performing at the Apollo in New York City. We were heading there for a few days in May 2012, so we took ourselves way uptown to the Apollo, where she captivated us with her voice and energy. We loved that she performed mostly in her bare feet. After her show, we introduced ourselves as fellow Canadians, along with Veronica Tennant, who was also in the audience. I have a photo of me, Kelly Lee, and Veronica. It was such a special memory to discover a Canadian jazz artist in New York City. We've since seen Kelly Lee perform many times in and around the Toronto area and listened to her pretty regularly on this radio station.

A close friend of Kelly Lee's is Amanda Martinez, who we've been big fans of since her first album, Sola, in 2006. We've seen Amanda perform many times in and around the Toronto area, but a very special performance took place in our own backyard, literally, during the pandemic. It turns out she and her family live in my neighborhood in Toronto, and through a friend of a friend of a friend, my husband arranged, as a birthday surprise to me, for Amanda to come and sing in our outdoor space. She sang about a half dozen songs accompanied by her guitar. I was absolutely dumbfounded and cried throughout her performance. I have chosen one of my favorite tracks of hers, Over the Rainbow, from her Sola album.

The last artist I've selected is Lisa Fisher. When my husband and I travel to new cities, we search out jazz clubs. In 2017, we were visiting Seattle and found a nearby jazz club featuring Lisa Fisher and the Grand Baton, who we had never heard of. We learned about her illustrious career as a backup singer to greats such as the Rolling Stones, Sting, Tina Turner, and Luther Vandross. If you get a chance, I recommend the movie called 20 Feet from Stardom, where Lisa is one of the featured backup singers profiled. Since that time, we've been fortunate to see Lisa and her band perform at Kerner Hall in Toronto. I've chosen her cover of the Bob Marley tune, Turn Your Lights Down Low, as my final track for this evening.

0: During my stepfather's final weeks, I introduced him to Jazz FM, which was new to him living in Calgary. He was a longtime supporter of CQUA, which was also a listener-supported radio station in Alberta. However, Joe loved the all-jazz format of Jazz FM, which I streamed on a Bluetooth speaker beside his bed. He especially loved Heather Bambrick's morning show, which always brought a smile to his face. In his final weeks, listening to music brought Joe so much joy. I remember one time he said to me that music had been an essential part of his life. Thank you, Jazz FM, for helping to make his final days that much better. And thank you for listening. I hope you have enjoyed this show.
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8: Hi, this is Laura Fernandez. I'm the host of Cafe Latino, and it is my pleasure to be here joining my, compadre, Chuck Kwan, who I did a Host Your Own Radio show at least 10 years ago. We're going to be introducing some wonderful, wonderful music for you. Chuck is a filmmaker, and he has a great love of music and film. And I believe that was partly why it was so wonderful to do the Host Your Own Radio show with you last time, because we talked a lot about music and film and how it affects the emotion, how it supports the plot. I also have a great love of film and took some film classes when I was in art college. So we had a wonderful connection there, Chuck and I. And I'm thrilled to be doing another Host Your Own Radio show here with Chuck. And I'm not going to talk too much because I am going to let Chuck introduce his the music that he has chosen for today's radio show. He's a wonderful person, and welcome, Chuck. I'm so happy to be with
9: you
8: again.
9: Thank you, Lara. I've been thinking about this for the last few weeks about what to do. But here it is. I'm a lover of film and, of course, a lover of jazz. So to start off the program, I will go into Caravan. This one is by Woody and friends, Woody Herman. It's actually related to a film called Whiplash, a Hollywood story about a young man who wants to get into, he was doing a lot of drumming. And Caravan was actually played very prominently in the film, both in rehearsals and at the final concert. So this is Woody and Friends, Caravan.

0: ladies and gentlemen, Birch Johnson.
1: The next song I want to share with you is a song from the landmark album, Kind of Blue. The song is called Blue and Green. What happened was in 1957, on December 4th, Miles Davis was doing a gig in Paris with Terry Clark and two other French musicians. They were called into a studio to do a dubbing, a recording of music by the director and the producer of the film Elevated to the Gallows. He was watching the film maybe the second time. So they were doing recording while he is and the band is watching the film live. So everything was first take and just plain improvisation.
2: Wow.
1: And this is the first time he played Modo. So, and then of course, Kind of Blue didn't come out until 1959, mm-hmm. about almost a year a bit later. So I want to share with this music for you.

0: And Lara, do you know how I... This is from the film Last Tango in Paris.
1: Mm-hmm.
0: The music is by Gatto Barbieri. And do you know how I saw the film the first time?
1: I would love to hear that story. I know how I saw it the first time.
0: Everybody knows that this is a banned film in mm-hmm. Italy and Vatican, as well as X-rated by the American board. The film was coming into North America for the New York Film Festival in 1972.
1: Mm-hmm.
0: I was in film class in Cleveland, Ohio.
1: Mm-hmm.
0: And my professor knew somebody from the Detroit Customs where the film was overnighting before it goes to New York. And he drove to Detroit to pick up the film, come back and show it to us, and then drove back the same night to return the film as if nothing happened.
1: Wow.
0: And
1: amazing.
0: So we became the first maybe 10, 12 people in North America to watch the film.
1: To watch the film. Wow.
0: Yeah. So this is, to me, is a combination of, I love Gatto Barbieri.
1: Oh, me too.
0: and of course, this is like combination of the two giants, Bernardo Bertolucci, who made the film,
1: yes,
0: Last Tango in Paris.
1: And what a film, and it received some Oscars.
0: It's amazing, and Marlon Brando mm-hmm. playing the lead is, of course, very, very amazing in
1: yeah.
0: that film.
1: It was incredible.
0: Yeah. So what I'd like to do now is to maybe close out the show. And you and I know that we're in love with Buena Vista Social Club.
1: We are, as well as so many other people.
0: And then this song that with the Candela was played live in Carnegie Hall,
1: mm-hmm.
0: and it was in the film Footage Yourself. So here we go, the finale of our show.
1: Amazing, Chuck. It's been such a pleasure again. Thank you for doing this.
0: Thank you for hosting me.

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Just one of those fabulous flights. 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Just one of those things. 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So goodbye, dear, and amen. Here's hoping we meet now and then. It was great fun, but it was just

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Whether you're a lifelong jazz lover or new to the scene, we have something for everyone.

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1: There's the classic Stan Getz along with Astrid Gilberto from 1963, Corcovado, or Quiet Nights of Quiet Stars. Years ago, my dad was in a band in St. John's, and his bass player, I'll never forget him, Bernie Call. Bernie came over with a cassette tape and gave it to Dad, and we had a little radio player, you know, a little cassette player, and I used to plug it in and lay it on the floor next to my bed at night, and I would fall asleep listening to that recording. I don't know why I liked it, but there was something about it that just, I don't know, I was fascinated with it. So to this day, when I hear that classic bossa nova samba recording style that Stan Getz had back in the 60s, brings me right back there. Good morning. Happy Monday to you. I hope you had a good weekend. Hope you had some fun stuff to do, and I hope that the week is easing in nicely for you. Lots of great music for you today. And, of course, it's Monday. That means we're going to go around the world, and today we are going to Morocco. That's right. So stick around. Let's hang out and enjoy some great music together. As always, if you want to say hi, you can reach me via email. The address is heather@jazz.fm. Tom Harrell and Christian Sands are both waiting in the wings right after a little Chet Baker.

0: There's trumpeter and composer Tom Harrell and a tune called Fountain from his 2006 Light On recording. Remember back in the day when fountains had all those coins? You take a handful of coins out of your pocket, or maybe just one. You know, you make a wish, you throw it in the fountain. I remember years ago, we had the Village Mall in St. John's, Newfoundland. And they put a fountain in there, and every time we'd go out there, I'd be staring at all those coins in the fountain thinking, how am I going to get in there and get that money out of there? I don't know if I was an entrepreneur, like I had an entrepreneurial spirit or not, but I wanted to get in there and get that money. Ah, the joy of the fountain. Not just a great tune, great memory as well. Coming up, I've got some Herbie Mann classic. We'll have some Shuffle Demons, a little Audrey Ochoa as well. And of course, in the next hour, we're going to go around the world. So stick around for that right here on Jazz FM 91.
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That's Shuffle Demons and Catwalk on Jazz FM 91. Not to be confused with Silly Walks. I was watching something. You know how if you're on social media every now and again, something will show up on your algorithm? Well, the other day, out of the blue, Monty Python's Ministry of Silly Walks sketch came up. Now, if you've ever seen it, you know. If you haven't, basically, it's a sketch about a government department created entirely to develop the most ridiculous of walks. It is absolutely hilarious. And, you know, I'm going to sound old. I know I'm going to sound like I'm telling kids to get off my lawn, but I'm going to say it anyway. I miss those kinds of sketch comedy shows. Saturday Night Live is fine. It is what it is. I feel personally the humor isn't the same anymore. I miss the days of SCTV and Monty Python and the like, where it's a little less obvious. Do you know what I mean? In the humor, or maybe a little sillier. And for those of you who enjoy comedy sketches that have a little bit of a female perspective, look up Baroness von Sketch, one of the funniest sketch comedy shows, and all women, and kind of focused on women is pretty funny. So there you go. You can thank me later for that one. Let's get back to the music. Here's Joel Bracken. This is We See on Jazz FM 91.

0: Sarah Vaughn taking the A train on Jazz FM 91. Going to go back to social media again because there's a bit of a trend on social media. I don't know if it's on YouTube or maybe TikTok, but there are videos in which artists will, you know, watch performances. Now, these artists could be influencers, they could be music teachers, they could be performers themselves, but they watch performances by certain classic artists. Often, they are artists that they may not be familiar with, and then they comment on it. And it is so beautiful watching young artists discover the work of Sarah Vaughn. One of the things that I keep hearing time and time again when I watch these videos is how effortless she seems when she's singing. And yeah, that's the thing. The best ones make it look easy, don't they? And they also make it sound great. We've got more great sounding music in the next hour. Some Oscar Peterson, Frank Sinatra, Richard Underhill, and today's Around the World is going to take us to Morocco.
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4: Hi,

Mary Stallings, I Just Found Out About Love from 2004. And before that, Steve Gadd from Live at the Blue Note in Tokyo, a tune called 1.5. When they say it's a good idea to start something at a young age, yeah, it is a good idea. Just look at Steve Gadd. His uncle was a former military drummer, and he taught young Stephen Gadd to hold on to drumsticks, you know, in that proper kind of traditional grip when he was only 7 years of age. And then he trained him, and he started taking some lessons. And then his parents took him to see incredible artists to inspire him, artists like Gene Krupa and Buddy Rich and Art Blakey. And when he was just, I think he was 11, something like that, 11 years old, he was invited to sit in with the great Dizzy Gillespie. Yeah, I'd say he was worth it. How about some Oscar Peterson? We're going to go around the world with Oscar Peterson in just a little bit after we hear Al Cohn and Zoot Sims. And we're going to go further around the world in even more of a little bit. But first, Al Cohn, Zoot Sims, from A to Z, or from A to Z, here they are from 1956 on Jazz FM 91.

0: Oscar Peterson. That is Stella by Starlight from his Around the World recording. That was produced by Kelly Peterson, just released at the end of last year. And how lucky are we to have this incredible collection of music from Oscar's various touring shows around the world. Speaking of which, we're going around the world next. We are going to visit Morocco and enjoy music from a brilliant musician who has worked with so many others, but may not be that well known outside of Morocco, but we're going to try to change that right after this.
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It is time to go around the world, a feature that showcases the artists that may not be on our regular radar, but their unique experiences, geographical and cultural influences help to shape the jazz that they share with the rest of the world, which also helps the continuous evolution of global jazz. This week, we travel to Morocco to enjoy the music of Barthélemy Rosso. He's a guitarist from Morocco who brought his French background and his classical studies to the world of jazz. He worked occasionally with artists such as Sidney Bechet, but more likely was a little less known in the world of mainstream jazz outside of his native Morocco and France. He worked fairly extensively with artists such as Léo Ferré and Georges Brassens, two artists who worked in the world of poetry and songwriting. And Rosso brought a certain musical cross-pollination to their work. He bridged the worlds of jazz, classical, symphonic music, film and television soundtracks, and more. So, let's check it out. From the 1962 soundtrack to Le Bonheur et pour Demain, here is Henri Rolla and his orchestra featuring Barthélemy Rosso on guitar with Générique as we go around the world to Morocco on Jazz FM 91.

Beautiful stuff. That is Barthélemy Rosseau on Jazz FM 91 and Générique. Around the world, heading to Morocco this week. Every Monday, we go to an area and showcase an artist who, as I said, maybe a little bit off our radar, but boy, we're so lucky to be able to discover them. And I look forward to discovering them with you every Monday. Hey, if you have a suggestion, if there's an artist that you've heard somewhere that you think we might not know about, let me know what it is. Drop me a line, heather@jazz.fm. Here's someone we know, Wayne Shorter.

0: Conrad Herwig and a record called The Latin Side of Chick Corea, in this case, showcasing Chick's tune Matrix. I recently saw something online that discussed Chick Corea as one of the best pianists in modern jazz, which, you know, I mean, that tracks. It makes total sense. When you think about his contemporaries, Keith Jarrett and Herbie Hancock, or those who came before, you know, Bill Evans, Oscar Peterson, Art Tatum, that sort of thing. Current pianists, Emmett Cohen, Sullivan Fortner, Robbie Boltush. It really is hard to determine who the best might be because they all bring something incredibly special. And boy, do we ever respect them all for what they bring to this music. Heather with you on Jazz FM 91. In the next hour, we've got some brand new music from a pianist who's not so much a pianist as he is a bassist. Or is he? Well, he does a little bit of both, so we're going to showcase that in the next hour. Something from Lily Frost, Hank Mobley, and a whole lot more right after this.
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Ella Fitzgerald. The music of Cole Porter, Let's Do It, Let's Fall in Love, along with the London Symphony Orchestra. Before that, we had some Jane Bennett, Osain, and you can win tickets to see Jane Bennett and Makeke at the Aurelia Jazz Festival on Saturday, October 17th. You can enter to win right now at jazz.fm. Getting back to the music, we got some Eric Reed coming up after something from Stefan Harris, David Sanchez, and a little Christian Scott. Here is Echa, Jazz FM 91.

0: Eric Reed, How Deep Is the Ocean? And before that, Stefan Harris, David Sanchez, Christian Scott, and more. And Echa on Jazz FM 91. Coming up, some George Shearing, Lily Frost, Hank Mobley, and music from an artist that you may know in one respect, but you may not know him in this respect, but this new respect showcases a new direction that he's taking. If you're confused, don't worry. I'll clear it all up right after this.
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You're cheering a little Straighten Up and Fly Right. We had some brand new music before that from someone called Diva Miro. Now, if you're thinking to yourself, Diva Miro sounds an awful lot like another artist. Who is that artist? Let me think. Who is it? Steve Amaro. Yes. Steve Amaro, pianist, also has worked as a vocalist, has now released an album on which he is playing bass. And as a result, he is not performing as Steve Amaro. He is performing as Diva Miro. The new album is called Vanity Project, and that tune is one that he wrote called That's Not What I Heard. Love that. How about a little Lily Frost? Speaking of love, love me or leave me.

0: The Dip. That's a little Hank Mobley on Jazz FM 91. Every time I hear the title, The Dip, kind of could go a couple of different ways. You know, there's your dip, you know, your chip and dip, your classic dip, your taco dip, whatever. But those of you who know downtown Toronto, College Street, Cafe Diplomatico, called The Dip, right? Went back in the day, if you were going to go somewhere, if you were going to head down to College Street and head there, that's where you were going. You were going to meet at The Dip. Love that. Ulysses Owens Jr. in there before that, and we had some Lily Frost as well. We still have another fabulous hour of music for you to enjoy. And in that hour, some Whitney Ross Barris, some Mike Harriott and Sean Harkness, brand new music from Nancy Walker, and a whole lot more.
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Joe Lovano on a misty night on Jazz FM 91. And before that, Lila Bialy doing some guest vocal work on Jody Prosnick's tune, Listen. Oh, it's a great tune. It's also great advice. Listen. We're so quick to just jump in and not take a moment to just sit back, turn off our mouths, and just tune in and listen, right? Yeah. That's why I'm glad you're here. I love that you're here listening to this great music with me. So let's continue, shall we?

0: Whitney Ross Barris on Jazz FM 91 from Curtains of Light. That is Bourgeois Reverie. That's brand new music from Whit. Gotta say, she's one of the funniest people around. And she often cracks me up with her social media posts. There was one from a few days back that really got me. It read, parenthood turns you into a morning person the same way that being chased by a bear turns you into a runner. Love that. Check out Whitney Ross Barris online, witrb.com, because some great shows coming up. And you can catch that fabulous music, brand new music from Whit. It's really just a stunning record. If you haven't checked it out yet, I really hope you will. Curtains of Light, beautiful stuff. Coming up, we've got some Mike Harriott, brand new music from Nancy Walker, and a classic from Randy Brecker right after this.
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There's Nancy Walker, deeper down on Jazz FM 91. Nancy is one of the best artists when it comes to updating her website. Oh, Nancy, if you're listening, thank you. Thank you for keeping your website up to date because it allows us to let you know about what Nancy has coming up because she's very, very busy. You can catch her this Friday, October 9th, at Westdale Theater in Hamilton for their Jazz Originals tribute to the Beatles. And that's just one of several shows she has coming up. Check it all out at nancywalkermusic.com. Here's the Frank and Joe Show, Tico Tico, Jazz FM 91.

0: New music from drummer and composer Agnea Chikte. That is his take on Coltrane's classic, Naima. And before that, we had some Frank and Joe Show. Heather with you here on Jazz FM 91. We still have a little more music for you, and we'll get you ready for the rest of your day right after this.
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0: Well, that about does it for me. Before I go, I want to say thank you so much to Anne Pennington from Burlington, Ontario, and Marion Cross from St. Catharines, Ontario. And why am I thanking Anne and Marion? 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I hope that you will, if you haven't already done so, become a supporter of Jazz FM 91. And if you support occasionally, maybe you'll think about supporting on a regular basis, because it's a huge thing for us and it makes a world of difference. You can get all the details at jazz.fm. Stay tuned for Raina. She is up next with The Interval. I'll be back with you tomorrow. Until then, have a wonderful day. Take care. Stay safe. Check in on those who might need a little extra love right now. And please, as best you can, always try to express yourself with kindness in mind, because that does make a difference. Life's full of choices, so I'm glad you chose to spend some time with me today. Have a good one, and let's do it again tomorrow.

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A little Carmen Pierre to play us into the show today. Hello and welcome to The Interval. I'm Raina Hirsch. So glad you could join me on this Monday. Looking forward to spending the next few hours with you. Coming up, some saxophone goodness with the latest from Lakeisha Benjamin. I've got the Steve Holt Jazz Impact Quintet. Plus, some very special podcasts are now up on the site for you to listen to. And we have a very special guest that is joining us this afternoon for a chat. You're not going to want to miss this one. I'll give you the lowdown in just a little bit. Etta James, Charles Tolliver, Ramsey Lewis, all coming up this hour. And of course, if you want to reach out and say hi, I always love to hear from you. Raina at jazz.fm is where you can find me. Now, some beautiful vocals from the group Duchess. This is their latest. This could be the start of something big.

0: The voice of Elizabeth Shepherd with Cole Porter's Love for Sale. If you dug her version, it is on the album Rewind. Now, Elizabeth Shepherd and Michael Accapinti, better known as Esmo, are going to be heading to east of Toronto towards Kingston Way end of November. They're going to be performing on Wolf Island. Also, a heads up for Michael Accapinti fans, he is going to be performing celebrating the 50th anniversary of Stevie Wonder's Songs in the Key of Life in the middle of October. I'm Raina Hirsch, so glad you could join me on the interval today. Coming up, we got some Michael Bublé. And want to win some big cash? I'm going to tell you how on the way.
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Going back to 1965 for that Ramsey Lewis track, The In Crowd on Jazz FM 91. 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

0: Etta James for us with a song that truly makes me emotional every time I hear it, I'll Be Seeing You. This is a song that's kind of the last relic from a failed musical from 1938 called Right This Way, and it only lasted 15 performances before it closed. But there was something about this song. This song struck a chord with musicians and audiences alike, and since then, especially the jazz world, has been keeping it alive. Frank Sinatra, Bing Crosby, Dinah Shore, Billie Holiday, Etta James, so many different artists have attached themselves to this song and sung it from their own point of view. But I gotta say, every single time, it feels heartbreaking. I was checking in on our weather. Now, we are expecting a high of 17 today, clear skies and a low of 2 tonight. Sunny day for our Tuesday with a high of 16 and 11 overnight. In our next hour, I've got the latest from Lakeisha Benjamin. We're getting funky with Mike Stern and a classic from Bobby Timmons.
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That was called Union Pacific from bassist Mark Johnson, which you can find on The Sound of Summer Running. And on this album, he is joined by a killer band of Bill Frisell on the guitar, Pat Metheny also on the guitar, and Joey Barron on the drums. Love this group. Now, Pat Metheny, countdown is on. He is headed to Massey Hall October 9th. Cannot wait for that show. He's also going to be at Center in the Square Kitchener the following day on October 10th. A little while ago, actually just a couple weeks ago, Jeff Chalmers connected with Pat Metheny and they chatted all about his Side-Eye 3 Plus project. If you want to learn more about it, head to our website, jazz.fm. You'll find some info right on our homepage.

0: funk and groove meet bebop and blues with Jeff Lorber and Mike Stern. That was called Newsome. Now, fun fact, it was actually Jimmy Haslip, one of the original members of the Yellow Jackets, that introduced these two and brought them together. I have a hunch he thought they would collaborate well, and man, does this album prove him right. And what I love about this album is that Mike Stern and Jeff Lorber decided to celebrate both of their styles. If you listen to the album all the way through, you'll notice that the tracks kind of alternate between that more funky style of Jeff Lorber's and the more fiery, rock-infused style of Mike Stern. And it just sounds great. Again, the album is called 11. Coming up this Thursday, and every Thursday on The Interval around 12:20, the latest edition of Remember When, a feature where we get to take a look back and celebrate the people, the places, the moments, the memories that make jazz so incredibly special. Remember When is brought to you by the Alzheimer's Society of Toronto, a home for community, connection, and care. Learn more about the Alzheimer's Society of Toronto and the resources they offer by heading to alz.to. Now, straight ahead, if you were inspired by Nuit Blanche this weekend, fear not, the interactive art is not over. I'm going to tell you where you can find some this week.
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Gotta love having some Bobby Timmons in the playlist with a Groovin' High on Jazz FM 91. I hope you are finally recovered from your explorations of Nuit Blanche this past weekend. Over 70 incredible art installations across the city. I am always so inspired when I leave Nuit Blanche. People are just so imaginative, so creative. And the interactivity and the way that people imagine you interacting with their art always blows me away. Now, if you're someone who's also inspired by this kind of thing, or you just can't get enough and you're just hungry for a little more interactive art, we do have Multifest going on this week at the Stacked Market on Bathurst. And this festival features, of course, a lot of interactive art installations, but also workshops, artist talks, and performances. It's going on until, I believe, Thursday night. Still lots of days left to catch and take in Multifest. Kate Dunton coming up after Molly Johnson. Here she is featuring Cube with All I See.

0: Fashionably Lazy from JV's Boogaloo Squad. Now, good news, JV's Boogaloo Squad are performing in Toronto so soon. They are hitting the stage at the Rex on October 15th. I am counting down the days until we get to see this performance live. We're expecting a high of 17 today. A little bit of a mix of sun and cloud kind of day. Clear skies tonight with a low of 2. Sunny skies for our Tuesday with a high of 16 and down to 11 overnight. Now, coming up, Jeff Chalmers is going to be joined by a very special guest this afternoon, and I want to make sure you don't miss it. So I've got all the details for you on the way.
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Kaizo Street Collective. That was called Expo 67 from the album Bomber's Dream. This album produced by Jesse Ryan and Roberto Acapinti. Now, this month is also Calypso History Month. And to celebrate that, Jazz FM 91 hosting a very special podcast produced by Jesse Ryan and hosted by Mr. Wonderful called Kaizo City. Step into Kaizo City and journey through the vibrant, diasporic story of Calypso. From the Chantwells of Trinidad and the early recordings of New York, London, Montreal, and Toronto, discover that deep connection between Calypso and jazz. I mean, both art forms rooted in improvisation, storytelling, rhythm. What is not to love? In Kaizo City, we celebrate the legends and the legacy of Calypso music through infectious rhythms and powerful narratives, bringing that heartbeat of Afro-Caribbean culture to our scene. If you want to dive into this podcast, which is a very good idea, I think you should do it. Head to jazz.fm/podcast. Again, this is a 4-part series. Part 1 came out this past weekend, and I think you're going to have fun with it.

0: Classic tune from Chet Baker with Let's Get Lost. You know, growing up, a friend of mine and I, we used to go on walks throughout our neighborhood and would deliberately try and get ourselves lost. We must have been maybe like 12 at this point, wandering around. And we lived in an area that was very circuitous, and it kind of every road dumped you out onto one of three different streets. So needless to say, we were never successful. But the good news is we always did find our way home. Raina with you on The Interval. Straight ahead, some Mary Lou Williams. And in a little bit, who's joining Jeff Chalmers this afternoon? I'll tell you coming up.
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Colton Rain, courtesy of Jake Wilkinson on Jazz FM 91. Now this Friday, Ravi Coltrane and Terrence Blanchard are going to be hitting the stage at First Ontario Performing Arts Centre in St. Catharines, celebrating the centennials of Miles Davis and John Coltrane. And coming up this afternoon on Afternoon Drive with Jeff Chalmers, Terrence Blanchard is in the house. He's going to be chatting with Jeff Chalmers all about this show, Coltrane and Miles and their influence, and so much more. You're not going to want to miss that, so be sure to keep a keen ear on Afternoon Drive with Jeff Chalmers. And of course, if you want to learn more about these two incredible artists, or learn more about our favorites from John Coltrane, whose centennial very recently happened, head to our website, jazz.fm.

0: 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Mix of sun and cloud today, high of 17. Those clouds clearing away at night with a low of 2. A sunny day for us in store tomorrow, high of 16 with a low of 11.
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0: 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Thank you so very much to Art Brzezinski of Toronto and to Brad Scherer of Port Perry. 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Afternoon Drive with Jeff Chalmers is on the way. Jeff chatting with Terrence Blanchard this afternoon. Have a wonderful afternoon and evening, and I will see you tomorrow.

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0: probably a synopsis of his holiday. He's been away for a couple of weeks, and we'll catch up with Bri at 4:40 this afternoon. Also, I'm very excited to suggest that we have a special guest on the show today. This in anticipation of this weekend's show, Friday night, celebrating the births of jazz legends Miles Davis and John Coltrane. There's a show this weekend at the First Ontario Performing Arts Center in St. Catharines. I am going to be speaking with Terrence Blanchard later today on the show with Ravi Coltrane coming up. So that's going to be some great radio, I'm hoping, here at Jazz FM 91, where I am reachable always at 877-879-5400. That's the phone, that's the text, or on the email. It's jchalmers@jazz.fm.
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0: Sonny Criss on the alto saxophone here on Jazz FM 91. Back to 1967. That's Smile. Isn't that a horror film or something? Looks terrifying. You know, it's October, and I was referencing it last week, but a lot of talk about horror films, given that it's sort of Halloween month, and I'm excited about the notion of perhaps viewing a few classics. What about you? You know, cozy up in front of the cell phone and watch a couple of flicks. Why not? It's a nice day for it, and a sunny one, mainly sunny today. A little windy out there, 16 degrees are high. Now we've got this... we've got this risk of frost, a yellow warning issued by Environment Canada, suggesting frost tonight is possible with an overnight low of 3 degrees. Going to be clear skies, winds dying down. Tomorrow, a sunny day, 16, and then sun and cloud mix on Wednesday. Maybe a shower and 22. This hour, it's 15, feels like 12 degrees out there. Brisk and fresh downtown Toronto here at Jazz FM 91, where we're coming back with surround music. I thought we'd play some tunes. Roy Haynes, part of it. Emmett Cohen on the way. And Dan Wilson when we come back.
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0: Awesome stuff right there from Joe Bowden on Jazz FM 91. That's Doodlin' at 319 in Toronto. How about those Leafs? Did you watch the Toronto Maple Leafs on the weekend? Losing the Battle of Ontario. They had a 2-1 lead at some point. At one point, anyway. Losing 3-2. I love the new coach, Jim Hiller, pointing to the fact that they hit 6 or 7 posts and noting he didn't want it to sound like an excuse, which was exactly what it was. And then the Leafs were outshot 16-5 in the third period. New season, same story. And then we have Gavin McKenna, who's this hotshot rookie, the number one pick, who didn't show up for an optional skills session yesterday. That seems kind of odd, given the fact that through 3 games, the guy is scoreless. No goals, no assists, and a -3 rating. Is this what's going to happen for the season? Is this what the path he's on? Leafs are 1-2 on this season. Wrap up their season opening homestand against Nashville tomorrow night. Go, Leafs. Go.
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0: Don't ask me, I won't dance. 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
0: But oh, what you do to me. I'm like an ocean wave that's bumped on the shores. I feel so absolutely stumbled.

That is Alex Goodman on Jazz FM 91, Magic Bullet, which I believe is a blender, is it not, or is it something else? 338 in Toronto. We had an Osterizer blender, I think, in Scarborough, with that three-speed sort of black lucite, not lucite, Bakelite knob on it right there. And I guess the older blenders were glass, and are they still glass? The one I use every day is actually plastic. I guess Warren Zevon preferred a wearing blender, but that was his thing. What about you? How's your morning smoothie routine? As we get into the fall season and windy conditions today in Toronto, and here's a sure sign of fall. With the risk of frost, Environment Canada is warning us with one of those fancy yellow warnings. Overnight low of +3, clear skies, winds dying down, and then a sunny day tomorrow, sunny and 16 Tuesday. Wednesday, sun cloud mix, maybe a shower, slight chance, and 22. This hour, it is sort of sunny and 20, actually make track that, 15 downtown here at Jazz FM 91.

0: Feel So Good and Chuck Mangione, Canada's Jazz Station, Jazz FM 91, Big Hit, A&M Records in the late 70s. Recall that from the AM radio days. Yes, we're playing that in 2026 on the Jazz Station because it fits, because it works, because it's cool. You're cool. What's happening? 3:47 in Toronto. Happy Monday, 5th of October. How was your weekend? What was the highlight of your weekend, I wonder? Have you put the garden to bed yet? I had to get in my second bike ride. I tried to at least two a week. That plus the swimming, but the shout out my friend Joe. I was on the Etobicoke Creek Trail yesterday, did a 50-kilometer rip up into Caledon. And what a beautiful day. A little windy, a little headwind heading north on Kennedy. But across there's a rail trail up there that takes you into heading west into Inglewood, which is a beautiful farming community on the banks of the Credit River. And I was going along and some guy, hey, Jeff! It was my friend Joe, a cycling friend of mine. He turned around. We ended up going to Cheltenham, which is a little further southwest and a bit northwest of Brampton, and stopped for the general store for a coffee. The I would put it mid-1850s stone house that is the general store. Backs onto the Credit River. It's just so beautifully picturesque. It just smells different up there, man. And you sit there with the bike, so you got there under your own power, and you're sitting on a beautiful Sunday afternoon with the trees and the sunlight and the birds and your friend, and it's kind of a cool vibe, and I'm hoping you experience something similar on your time away from the office or the madness of life. It's all part of the fun. We're going to take a break here and come back with some more great music. I've got some Mo Kaufman lined up, little Lyle Musket, Aretha Tillotson, and more after this short break.
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Mo Kaufman, Reflections on Jazz FM 91 at 7 minutes past 4 o'clock in Toronto. Incidentally, the lake. Have you seen the lake today? Absolutely spectacular with those high winds earlier and the sunshine, little chop out there on Lake Ontario. And did you know that Pat Metheny was and is a big fan of the lake? Check out my post on Jazz FM 91's social media, both Instagram and Facebook. There's a clip of Pat talking about his favorite Great Lake. Just check it out. This is in advance of Pat's stop in Toronto at Massey Hall on Friday night. Also playing Kitchener this weekend. Going to be great here along with Jazz FM 91.

0: long time, and looking forward to catching up with Brian with the numbers for the markets and catch him on a personal note as well. Also, still to come this hour on this day on Afternoon Drive, Terrence Blanchard, who is touring with the son of John Coltrane, that's Ravi Coltrane, and playing very cool this tribute to Miles and John Coltrane. This on the 100th anniversaries of their births at the First Ontario Performing Arts Center in St. Catharines at Partridge Hall this Friday night. And I'll be talking to Terrence about the show and about his music and John Coltrane's music in the 5 o'clock hour. It's all coming up here at Jazz FM 91.
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architects of swing, the pioneers of bop, yes. 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

0: Big hit for Roberta Flack and Donny Hathaway, Summer of 72, and How Are You? And Where Is the Love? That's Javon Jackson here on Jazz FM 91. It's 4:39 in Toronto.
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0: Brian, I can't think of a time, at least during my 15-month tenure here at the radio station, whereby we've been separated like this for so long. I've got a calendar here. I'm counting maybe 16, 17 days since we last spoke in person. And I'm happy to welcome you back to Afternoon Drive and Jazz FM 91. How are you?
2: Thank you, Jeff. It's always good to be back with you, and happy to be home. I love to travel, I love to explore, but there's no place like home.
0: Thank you, Dorothy. And
2: and now, have you landed on a vacation destination?
0: Hold on a sec. Yeah.
2: Okay.
0: Hold on. Yeah, we'll get to that. First of all, I can hear your dog snoring in the background, which is very cute.
2: Yes.
0: Yes.
2: Happy to be reunited with my best bud, Winnie the Wonder Dog.
0: And you're just back now. Did you spend the entire 2 weeks away in Scotland, Brian, or what did you guys up to? What were you doing?
2: I did. We split our time between Edinburgh and Glasgow, rather. First week was great. Lovely weather. Very similar to what we're experiencing in the Greater Toronto Area today, and got to know the city a lot better. Lovely wedding, but sadly, Linda and I contracted COVID at the wedding.
0: What? Oh, my goodness.
2: So the second week, we spent almost all of it in isolation. In fact, I'm working from home today, probably tomorrow. I'm feeling a lot better. A week ago, I was not feeling good at all, and I'd simply thought that maybe I'd picked up a flu at the wedding.
0: Wow.
2: And my wife's cousin is a pathologist with the big general hospital in Glasgow. And she said, maybe you guys should get COVID tests because our ER is just jammed full of people who have American COVID. Her words, not mine.
0: Wow.
2: They're calling it American COVID there. But apparently there have been a spike in cases there in Glasgow. And so we tested and, yep, sure enough. So thankfully, we had a lovely Airbnb in the west end of Glasgow. So for the period of time that we needed isolate, we at least were comfortable. But it was a very unpleasant experience, and I don't recommend it.
0: Yeah, I'm really sorry that happened to you, Brian, on holidays of all times. That's really lousy. Now, it's interesting. I haven't heard of people getting COVID of late. I don't know, just the circles I travel in.
2: I hadn't either. That's just why when she suggested, you might want to get some COVID tests, we brought masks with us because on the plane we were going to be visiting with a family member who had just finished 5 rounds of chemo and she's immunocompromised, so we didn't want to bring in a flu or a cold. And
0: right.
2: As far as we can tell, we've not exposed her, but so we were able to mask up, go get some COVID tests. But you're right, COVID kind of dropped off my radar.
0: Yeah.
2: But apparently, again, my wife's cousin is a pathologist, so she should know that.
0: Yeah.
2: They've seen a real surge in cases.
0: Wow, that's terrifying. Now it was kind of Plan B then, was it, to go into a hotel scenario?
2: Well, Linda had booked this lovely Airbnb in the West End, and it was large enough with a beautiful kitchen and a living room area and a couple of bedrooms that, we didn't have all the creature comforts of home, but enough. And, thanks to things like Uber Eats, you can order food in and we could cook. And so we may do just fine. It was just the 3 days of just feeling awful with what felt like a pretty nasty flu bug that I would prefer not to ever have to repeat again.
0: Yeah, no kidding. Now, this inn you were staying in, this B&B, I picture something being European or being British, older, historic place kind of thing, kind of...
2: Oh, yeah, the big high ceilings. It was really beautiful. If you think of... say a New York brownstone as
0: right.
2: an example.
0: Oh, nice.
2: Think of having the main floor of a New York brownstone. And so at one point, this would have been a really large, grand home in the west end of Glasgow. And it had been, as many of these homes have now been broken up into smaller units. So there's a second and third floor. There are apartments up there with a separate entrance. So we had all the space we could possibly need. I'm glad we weren't stuck in a tiny hotel room for a week. So there's I'm grateful for the things that worked out, one of which is we didn't don't appear yet to have infected Linda's aunt, who is recovering from chemo. And then secondly, that we were able to, you know, have a little bit of elbow room while we recovered. So thankfully as well, this bout of COVID leaves you feeling awful for 2 or 3 days, but then, you know, you bounce back pretty quick. I've just got some congestion today, and until I get a couple of clean tests or negative tests, I'll just keep working from home. So it's not a great hardship by any means.
0: Wow. Well, thanks for telling us all about that, Brian. I'm just taking me aback a little bit. Wow, COVID. Brian's got COVID in October of 2026. Well, the room sound.
2: I'll add this part too. On the flight out and on the flight back, Linda and I had gentlemen in both cases who sat behind us, different gentlemen. As funny enough as I cough, who coughed almost nonstop for the entire 6-hour flight each way. And I could see out of my peripheral vision. They were not keen on covering their mouths. And a cautionary tale, ladies and gentlemen, if you're going on a long flight, consider masking up for your own protection as much as anything else.
0: Yeah,
2: bloody, there's a lot of stuff flying around out there.
0: Bloody tourists. It's man. Well, listen, we've gone on at length here. I want to get right to your report. Maybe we'll talk about what my holiday plans might be tomorrow.
2: Good idea. We'll do a whole show just on that. I've been laying around with not a lot to do. I've been wondering where Jeff's going.
0: Yeah, well, good question, really. In the interim, let's get to your report here. Brian Snelson, RBC Dominion Securities, freshly back from holidays and looking forward to hearing from you all week. Brian, welcome back to the show. And he's got today's market report. Brian?
2: Thank you very much, Jeff. Good afternoon, everyone. A rally among the largest technology companies drove markets in New York noticeably higher for the day, with the NASDAQ 100 reaching a record high. Here in Toronto, the TSX Composite was also higher for the day, but not nearly to the same extent as the Wall Street markets. A 2% pullback in the price of West Texas Intermediate crude oil weighed on share prices for TSX-listed energy producers, which, together with a poor showing for the day among TSX financials, accounted for the composite, so shall we call it, glacial movement on a day which was a fair reflection of the broad market in New York once you back out soaring tech companies. In fact, the average S&P 500 stock is now in a bear market following September to forget. The median S&P 500 company share price is down by 17% from its recent peak. There's not one member of the S&P 500 at a new 52-week high, yet 204 companies, or about 40% of the index, are down by more than 20% from their 52-week high. Now, just as tech was a driver in New York today, so too was tech the lone positive driver for the Toronto Stock Exchange today. This is a classic sign of a breakdown in market breadth. Market gains tend to have more durability when gains are widespread, and that's known as market breadth. And we're decidedly lacking that at the moment. At the closing bell, the Dow Jones Industrial Average rose by 90 points, finishing the day at 51,267. The S&P 500 rose by 51 points, or about 0.6%. The NASDAQ rose by a little over 1%, or 286 points. Here in Toronto, the TSX Composite ends the session higher by 15 points to close out the day at 35,518. That's the market report. 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

0: Jazz FM 91 with Norm Amadio. The song is Words. It's 4:55 in Toronto and just a beautiful day. Hope you got to enjoy some fresh air on a decidedly cooler day. And what a fabulous weekend. Hope you enjoyed yourself and got outside. It was pretty lovely. We've got a frost warning, which seems early. Seems kind of early for frost warning. Anyway, a few clouds tonight in Toronto. Those winds continue up to 50 kilometers per hour, then becoming light overnight tonight. +3, risk of frost, yellow warning. Tomorrow, beautiful day, sunny 16. Hey, sunny 16. Are you a photographer? Sunny 16 rule is one that people use to estimate the correct exposure during the daytime without a light meter. Here's the shooting on manual with your F3 from Nikon. Thank you. Picture this. We've got an interview coming up, a little chat with Terrence Blanchard, who is a legendary trumpeter, who is part of this really cool tribute to both Miles Davis and John Coltrane coming up, playing St. Catharines this weekend. We'll talk about that and his partnership with Ravi Coltrane, his son, John Coltrane's son, obviously. Coming up at the 5 o'clock hour, a big show coming up Friday night. We'll do that and come back with music from Sonny Rollins and the Baltimore Jazz Collective next on Jazz FM 91.
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0: This is Jazz FM 91. I'm Jeff. Afternoon Drive. Hello there. Terrence Blanchard and Ravi Coltrane are currently on a 2026 international tour celebrating the 100th anniversary of the births of jazz legends Miles Davis and John Coltrane. The only Canadian stop on the tour is this Friday night, October 9th, at First Ontario Performing Arts Center, Partridge Hall in St. Catharines, and is a presentation of Bravo Niagara. Terrence Blanchard is an 8-time Grammy Award-winning trumpeter, composer, and NEA jazz master, a groundbreaking voice in jazz, film, and opera, and a longtime collaborator with Spike Lee. Please welcome to Afternoon Drive the man himself, the great Terrence Blanchard. Hello, sir.
1: Hey, how are you doing?
0: I'm doing well, thanks. It's great to have you here on the broadcast. Now, you've known Ravi Coltrane, the son of John Coltrane, since he was a child. You've been a mentor to him. How would you describe your relationship with Ravi?
1: Well, I don't know about mentorship, because I look at him as a colleague, you know, and I think my relationship with him has been beautiful over the years. I mean, he's always inspired me by the direction that he takes, you know, the bravery that he takes to play the same instrument as his father, but not to be totally influenced by that. He is his own man. And watching him grow as an artist has been, like, immensely rewarding in a lot of ways, you know, because, like I said earlier, he's a very inspirational figure in my life, you know. So I've always appreciated him, not only as a musician, but also as a person, because he's a good dude.
0: How did the notion of paying tribute to these jazz greats first come up, Terrence?
1: Well, it was one of those things when you start talking about a centennial. And I'm not really into doing these types of things a lot, but these two guys were pivotal. And I know in my life, just as, you know, so many others may say the same thing. So I felt like I needed to do something. I needed to say thank you to them in some form or fashion. So we decided to do these shows, you know, and it's been really great, because one of the first things that I knew in doing these shows is that we were not going to do the arrangements that they recorded. You know, those things are etched in stone. Those are their ideas and their beliefs, and we need to respect that in a certain realm, and then show them how they've influenced us to think on our own.
0: Yeah, I was gonna ask you that. When we consider the body of work that these jazz giants left us, how do you navigate that path that leads to an effective homage to these artists?
1: It's tough. It's a tough one for sure, because what they did was so powerful musically. Sometimes it's hard to think outside the realm of those recordings, right? But it's that notion in itself that really fuels me, because, you know, Miles and Wayne, those guys were always like, well, what do you have to say? You know, I remember being on tour with

0: really, really sit down and think about what do we feel about these tunes and how do we want to say what we need to say using them as a vehicle.
1: And how's the reception been, in your view, so far on the tour?
0: It's been great. I mean, we've been having a lot of fun. We've been getting standing ovations wherever we've gone with it, because, I mean, the band is full of great musicians, and we have Robbie himself. As a matter of fact, you know, when we bring him out, on the Flamenco Sketches, man, and he normally just tears rich steps to shreds, you know.
1: Yeah, exactly.
0: So it's been great. It's been great.
1: Excellent. Well, listen, we're all very much looking forward to seeing you back in Canada this Friday night, First Ontario Performing Arts Centre, Partridge Hall, St. Catharines. Tickets at bravoniagara.org. Terrence, thank you very much for this, and we'll see you Friday night.
0: Oh, man, thank you for having me. I can't wait to be there.

0: Giant Steps and John Coltrane on Jazz FM 91. Of course, as you hear, that was really cool talking to Terrence Blanchard, who along with Ravi Coltrane are celebrating the legacies of those artists, Miles Davis and John Coltrane, 100th anniversary of their births. Friday night, as we heard, October the 9th, First Ontario Performing Arts Centre, Partridge Hall in St. Catharines, a presentation of Bravo Niagara. And tickets and information can be had by visiting bravoniagara.org. Long distance information. Give me Memphis, Tennessee, please. 524. Remember how expensive long distance phone calls used to be? That's a long time ago, the olden days. Now we have outrageous cell phone bills. Fantastic. John Devenish is here at the top of the clock. John's got to Dinner Jazz on a mellow Monday here in Toronto, taking us here. And directly ahead, music from Curtis Noestat, little Bob Reynolds action, and the Jazz Messengers when we come back.
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0: And he told me so. It's Bob Reynolds here on Jazz FM 91, 537 in Toronto. Devonish is here. Are you feeling peckish? I'm feeling peckish and I'm feeling Devonish for dinner jazz at the top of the hour on a Monday, the 5th of October. Hope you had a great day and a great weekend. I was sort of wandering around the garden yesterday. And, you know, we had 60 tomato plants back there this year, which is a lot. A lot of them were sort of self-seeded from last year's crop because I do all my gardening in pots. And so I sort of encouraged the little seedlings that sort of grew by themselves and put them in separate pots and grew them and staked them and all that kind of fiddling around to do with tomatoes. And I was sort of wandering around out there this afternoon thinking, they're done. They are done. I think we're done. I think we're good. There are some remaining on the vine, and I'm just sick of them at this point, okay? ready to chop them down and chop them up into little pieces and put them, well, not in the compost pile because someone complained about our compost pile because there are rats in our backyard and rats in her backyard. I'm not sure who that was who called, Cindy, but they're going into the bin, and the region of Peel can take them far away. Thank you. I say that, you know, the garden's done, but we've got frost tonight. It's going to be frosted flakes, a go-go, with an overnight low of +3, risk of frost anyway. Windy, and tomorrow, a pretty good day, sunny and 16. It is 14 degrees. Pass around the sweater here at Jazz FM 91, and stick to the sunny side of the street.
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0: here at Jazz FM 91, 550 in Toronto. John Devenish is standing by. He's right there. He's in the booth. He's smiling. He's waving. He's readying for dinner jazz around the corner. And, you know, it's been a couple of tough weeks in the music business and entertainment, particularly from a Canadian perspective, when recently we learned of the death of Pai Dubois, who had a good association with Max Webster and Kim Mitchell, and before that, Gary McCracken, also involved with Kim in recent weeks. And then over the weekend, I was really saddened to learn about the death of Sass Jordan, the Juno Award-winning Montreal-raised rock singer, who delivered some seriously good material in the late 80s and early 90s, 65 years old. And I understand it was cancer. I met Sass on a couple of occasions, and what a lovely woman. What a great sense of humor, and beautiful, and a talent, and that is really unfair. And I posted just a quick snippet of an interview we did together a number of years ago, which is on my personal Instagram, at Jeff Chalmers Radio, if you want to have a look at that. But man, that's awful. That's terrible, and it just reminds us that we never know, right? You never know. I hope you're living your life in the moment and living for now. And I mentioned it last week. Well, it's not funny, but I talked about that line. I uttered that line from the Smashing Pumpkins song Tonight when I just remarked on the brilliance of Billy Corgan's line when he said believe in the resolute urgency of now.
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0: I get to ring the bell today, and I'm excited about that because we have a new donor as we acknowledge a couple of the donors here today as we wrap up the radio program. And shouting out Devlin McPherson of Toronto, who is a first-time donor, as I say, and this apparently is for the birthday of Andy McPherson. So thank you very much for your consideration, Devlin. What a beautiful name, Devlin McPherson. And we want to thank you very much, as well as Olga Morozova is in Toronto as well and is a monthly donor, which we very much appreciate. Doable always at the website for that, jazz.fm, or on the mobile app. John Devenish, he's a handsome fellow, you know, and he delivers a solid radio program 5 nights a week here at Jazz FM 91. It's called Dinner Jazz. And it's coming up next. We'll catch you tomorrow.

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This Monday evening's Dinner Jazz from Jazz FM 91 has brought in some beautiful tracks of music, including what we were just listening to. I'm sure some memories with that. Stacey Kent with a great take on Landslide, music from a recording that's called Songs from Other Places, that featuring the piano player Art Hirahara, and Jim Tomlinson playing flute on that album. A tune by Stevie Nicks, originally on Fleetwood Mac's eponymous 1975 album. Music before that, the first track of this Monday evening's edition of the show, we heard from the Brazilian Trio with Constelação. That's the title track of the band's recording of 2011. The band is led by the piano player Elio Alves, along with Nilson Mata and Duca da Fonseca. I'm John Devenish with those two tracks. It is Dinner Jazz time once again. It is so good to be here with you. Thank you so much for dialing up this program. I hope you had a good day. I know that Mondays can be a challenge at any good time. But Dinner Jazz is a great place to land, and I am glad you're here. There's a lot of great music right through until 9 o'clock tonight. Let me tell you about the first hour of the three. There's some nice artist highlights in here to listen out for. We're going to hear from Dylan Kramer in this hour, sax player. Chick Corea is in the hour, too, and guitarist Earl Clue. But right now, here are Joel Fram and Brad Meldow featured together from a recording they did back in 2001. Going to hear music by Billie Holiday and Arthur Herzog Jr. Brad Meldow and Joel Fram, the two players, became friends. This goes back first as kids and then through high school days as well. Let's listen to the two of them now from Jazz FM 91. Here is Don't Explain.

0: You're listening to Jazz FM 91's Dinner Jazz with some music from an album called The First One, featuring sax player Dylan Kramer, along with pianist Ron Johnston, Leroy Vinegar, and John Nolan, the drummer. The tune was Jeannie's Knees. Now, the music you were listening to just before that was sax player Joel Fram, and at the piano it was Brad Meldow, two very longtime friends. Started out as kids and then through high school days as well, we heard them together. With some music by Billie Holiday and Arthur Herzog Jr., that tune was Don't Explain. We're going to take a short break here on Dinner Jazz. We'll step aside for just a couple of moments. When we come back from that, we're going to be listening to Chick Corea with some music from a recording done back in 1981. It's called Three Quartets, and it features Corea along with Michael Brecker, Eddie Gomez, and the drummer Steve Gadd. The tune that's coming up is Part One. That's next, but first, these words and these messages.
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6: This is Dinner Jazz with John Devenish.

And it's not going to get much better than that. That's Chick Corea here on Dinner Jazz. As recorded back in 1981, music from an album called Three Quartets. We heard part one. Corea with Michael Brecker, Eddie Gomez, and the drummer, Steve Gadd. Here is guitarist Earl Clue. Now, true jazz gentleman. I had the honor of bringing him up on stage many years ago as part of our Jazz Lives series that we had here at the station, an annual major fundraising event that happened at Kerner Hall. And Earl Clue, man, such a nice guy. We're going to listen to him right now on Dinner Jazz. Music from his recording called Handpicked. This is a tune that is first on the Beatles album A Hard Day's Night of 1964 from Jazz FM 91. Earl Clue now. This is If I Fell.

What a beautiful take on that tune, If I Fell. Here on Dinner Jazz from Jazz FM 91, that was guitarist Earl Klew with that. Music from his recording called Handpicked, that tune first, on the Beatles album A Hard Day's Night, that of 1964. Going to listen now to a big sax player, man. He's got that big sax tone that comes out of his instrument. That's Houston Person who we're going to hear. This is music from the album of his called Naturally. This features Cedar Walton at the piano, Ray Drummond, and the drummer is Lewis Nash. From Jazz FM 91, here is My Foolish Heart.

0: Jazz FM 91. That's one of the jazz giants. Piano player Junior Mance is who we heard with Lilacs in the Rain. Music from Junior Mance and his swinging piano that recorded back in 1959. Mance leading the trio with Lex Humphreys and Ray Brown. And before that, we heard from Canadian vocalist Chantal Chamberlain with The Other Woman. That's the title track of a recording that she did here in Toronto back in 2008, that featuring Robbie Botoche at the piano, Mark Rogers in there, Rob Pilch, and Guido Basso. And starting things off in that set, Houston Person with My Foolish Heart, that coming from the album Naturally. You're listening to Dinner Jazz from Jazz FM 91. We'll take a short break right here, and Dinner Jazz continues right after this.
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two tracks have gotten us into the middle hour of this Monday evening's edition of Dinner Jazz from Jazz FM 91. That was Nancy Wilson, who we were listening to, with That's All. That's from RSVP. That's Rare Songs, Very Personal, the track featuring Vibes player Gary Burton in there. Also Lou Matthews, who was conducting from the piano. Also Rufus Reed, Lewis Nash, and they were along with the orchestra. Now, before that, we were listening to Lynn Ariely. That's the track that opened up this middle hour. The tune was Will o' the Wisp. That's music from an album called A Long Road Home. Lynn leading with John Patitucci and the drummer Steve Davis. I'm John Devenish, and with those two tracks of music, we're in the middle hour of the show. It is so good to be here with you. The Dinner Jazz goes through until 9 o'clock. There's a lot of Dinner Jazz music left for you. Let me tell you about some highlights in this middle hour of the three. We're going to hear from Dave Brubeck in this hour. Out of 1959, leading the iconic quartet. Tony Bennett is coming up in the hour, too. We're going to hear from Branford Marsalis along with Joey Calderazzo. But right now, this is piano player Larry Goldings with sax player Harry Allen. Music from an album beautifully called When Larry Met Harry. Goldings and Allen along with Doug Wise and Andy Watson. Let's listen to this group now from Jazz FM 91. This is Morning Has Broken.

0: You're listening to Jazz FM 91's Dinner Jazz with Dave Brubeck, leading the iconic quartet. Out of 1959, Brubeck with Paul Desmond, Eugene Wright, and the drummer Joe Morello, music from an album called Gone with the Wind. The tune was Basin Street Blues. The music just in front of that, Larry Goldings, along with Harry Allen, Doug Wise, and Andy Watson, with music from a recording called When Larry Met Harry, and the tune was Morning Has Broken. We're going to take a short break here on Dinner Jazz. We'll step back for just a couple of moments. When we come back from that, we're going to be listening to Tony Bennett with some music from the Tony Bennett Bill Evans album, a classic recording done back in 1975. The album is a study of the American art song, the Great American Songbook as well, and favorite standards, man. It's going to be good. The tune that's coming up is But Beautiful, and that's next. But first, won't you please listen to these?
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And if you're looking for something cool, you don't need to look any further than the track of music we were just listening to, Tony Bennett, with But Beautiful, music from the Tony Bennett Bill Evans album that recorded back in 1975. The album is a study of the American art songs, truly the Great American Songbook and all those great tunes, man. We're going to continue right now on Dinner Jazz and listen to Branford Marsalis along with Joey Calderazzo. This is music from a recording that features the two of them. It's called Songs of Mirth and Melancholy. Music is by the piano player Joey Calderazzo. This is an album that expresses emotion and the buoyancy of music. Let's listen to this now. From Jazz FM 91, Branford Marsalis and Joey Calderazzo, this is Hope.

This is Jazz FM 91's Dinner Jazz with Holly Cole and the tune The Question of You. That track featuring the clarinet player Chuck Wilson, players including Benny Green, Dwayne Bruno, and Bill Stewart, the drummer, with Jimmy Tunnell and Paul Sachs. Now, the tune is originally from Prince's album Graffiti Bridge. Now, the music that we were listening to just in front of that was Branford Marsalis and Joey Calderazzo. The tune was Hope. That's music from Songs of Mirth and Melancholy. Music was written by the piano player, Joey Calderazzo. We're going to go back in time now on Dinner Jazz, back to the year 1961. Listen to some music from a recording called Whistle Stop. This features the trumpeter, Kenny Dorham. Dorham's along with Hank Mobley on this track. The piano players Kenny Drew, Paul Chambers, and Philly Joe Jones rounding out the band. 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

0: Jazz FM 91 with Mike Boguski, who was at the piano and keyboards. That's music from Mike's recording called Here's to Tomorrow, Goodbye to Yesterday. The tune was December. Album players including Andy Ballantyne, Lauren Lofsky, Mike Downs, and Ethan Ardelli. Mike famed for his being keyboardist and piano player with Blue Rodeo. He was leading the track group with some music that had Mike diving a little deeper than roots rock and finding more exploratory expression. And before that, Cool Stuff, man, we were listening to Kenny Dorham out of 1961, music from an album called Whistle Stop. You know, as we are getting deeper and deeper into this season and stuff, you're probably noticing that the evenings are not quite as bright. That was a little bit of music that might have been good to accompany that. That was Kenny Dorham with the tune Sunset, Dorham with Hank Mobley, Kenny Drew, Paul Chambers, and Philly Joe Jones. 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We'll take a short break right here, and Dinner Jazz continues right after this.
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